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Radio Konjica. Someone new. Whole life is beautiful. You were the light for me to find my truth. I just wanna say thank you.

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Think where you living at now? I heard you moved to Austin, got an apartment and settled down. And every once in a while, I start texting, write a paragraph, but then I delete the message. Think about you like a pastime. I could cry you a river, get you baptized. Or I wasn't ready to act right. Used to always think I'd get you back right.